woke me up daily. Don't need no Starbucks. She made my heart pound. It's good to beat when I see her on the street and at school on the playground. But I really wanna see her on the weekend. She knows she got me dazing, 'cause she was so amazing. And now my heart is breaking.

0: destiny of the nation. Yes, we can. It was whispered by slaves and abolitionists as they blazed the trail toward freedom. Yes, we can. Yes, we can.
1: It was sung.
0: It was sung by

0: nation. Heal this nation.
1: Yes, we can.
2: Repair this world.
0: Repair this world.
2: Yes, we can.
0: Yes, we can.
2: Yes, we can.
3: Yes, we can.
2: Yes, we can.
0: Yes, we can.
2: Yes, we can.
3: Yes, we can.
2: Yes, we can.

0: cannot do this by a chorus of sinners. It will only grow louder and more. We've been asked to pause for a reality check. We've been warned against offering the people of this nation false hope.
1: But in the unlikely story that is America,
0: there's never been anything false about hope.

0: the little girl who goes to the public school in the village are the same as the dreams of boy who learns on the streets of L.A.
1: We will remember that there's something happening in America.
0: That we are not as divided as our politics suggest. That we are one people. That we are one nation. And together, we will begin the next great chapter in the American story with three words.

0: dropped it off and piled in the caddy. Steve was driving because I had to talk to my man.
1: Because I don't know anything about any fucking setup. You can torture me all you want.
2: Torture you, that's good. That's a good idea. I like that one.

0: us with haste. We cast it off and along we went off from you to an island resort we rented.
1: Gunnison, are you cool? Are you cool?
2: I am cool.